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1: 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Roadway is clear. 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

0: 37, station 36, juvenile issue. Respond to the area of Court Street at West Gobi, Court and Gobi. RIP calling from that area reporting a male juvenile riding an electric recklessly going up and down in the middle of the roadway, last seen east bound towards state per the RPs requesting the area checked.
1: Four.
2: Three, synchronize S-Plus, permission to dispatch, go back up.

Station 36, welfare check. Respond to check the area of Walmart, 1155 1155 Airport Park Boulevard. RP first to William reporting a gray Toyota Camry with a 28-09 Tom Frank Mary 555 in their parking lot nearest to Fairfield Marriott with five kids ages 5 and younger in the vehicle, no adult around.

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S5, advise, affirm. 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
1: 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Additionally, comes back to the address you were headed to.
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0: 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Subject's ETL. 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
2: 4.

and then Broadcaster 23103 northbound 101 just north of Gobi for a white tour bus. Reads exploring CA on the side, RP. Thinks the driver was asleep over the white lines. Negative plate information. Once again, it's a white tour bus. Reading exploring CA on the side, northbound 101 just north of Gobi. Time element is 8 ago. Nothing further, you can clear at 1744.

Gaia Medical Bravo response near the intersection of North Bush Street and Low Gap Road. Engine 6883, Medic 9118, Medical Bravo response by the bus stop near the intersection of North Bush Street and Low Gap Road. By the bus stop on the admin side near the intersection of North Bush Street and Low Gap Road, respond for fourth party caller report of a male unknown medical. No further details. Command Red, Tactical Falcor 1752.

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1: 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ID 23122. 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Till approximately 0600 hours.

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0: Nothing close here. Both vehicles were in motion and we're still in line getting further. 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

0: Potter Valley Fire, medic 9118, traffic collision, 10,505 West Side Potter Valley Road, cross of Spring Valley Road, 10505 West Side Potter Valley Road, per CHP motorcycle versus truck, no further details on the traffic collision. CHP states 10505 West Road in Potter Valley, Command Red, Tactical Valcord 1842.
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0: 4, Union, Union, Edward, 919.
1: Sam 5-4, 29's clear and current. 2001 Chevy to Melissa Torres at Hopland. Sam 5-4, additionally, there's also a release of liability with that 28.
0: To loss of Stetson.
1: Sam 5-4, that's negative. It's to Francisco Lupercio.
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1: 3-boy-6-6, go ahead.
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0: Medic 9118, Reach 6 has accepted with an ETA of 21 minutes to 1 minute to the rodeo ground.
1: 9118 copies, thank you.
0: 1849.
2: 03, non-injury, canceled air, continue the medic in code 2.
0: Howard Forrest copied, non-injury, cancel air, continue, medic 9118, code 2. Break. Medic 9118, do you copy cross?
1: Howard Forrest, medic 9118, copies cross, continue, and non-injury.
2: Actually, sufficient.
0: 1849.
2: All that seems not, units not at sync, can cancel.
0: Okay, 1823, I copy. 1823, I copy. 1823 at scene. Fire units can cancel, not at scene. 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C6300 at scene, standing by at scene. Any additional units responding can cancel. 1850.

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0: 80 left at Mayborn in 76. 27 is non-issued out of Reading. Should to be clear all systems.
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Your vehicle returns clear current through 12-12 of 26 to a 2011 Kawasaki Road Sport. The last four of the VIN are 9802 to a left of Giambra out of Clear Lake. The 27 returns at the match on the Arrington, last of Arrington versus Jonathan out of Redwood Valley. License status is a valid Class A and M1 endorsement with no priors.

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1: Union, direction 949-66, Paul 3, break through 27.
0: 1821 swings, I copied 949-66, Paul 3, go ahead with the 27. David 3301-8-76.
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0: 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Should be clear all systems.
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0: 123, air returns. 123, all three of your subjects are clear in CIC, none issued. Your first subject west of Kaiser has summary with terms of Fourth Amendment, no possession of controlled substance without prescription, submit to drug and alcohol testing, obey all laws.
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0: 4-4.

0: 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We have a male with his back out at the Willits truck pulls. If you could dispatch the medic.
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0: 5485, if you could let the medic know, use the back entrance off of Valley.
1: 50. Howard, was medic 9150, we missed cross traffic.
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0: paramedic 6823 Medical, 30181 Sherwood Road. 30181 Sherwood Road, Crescent Timberline Road and 3rd Gate. A female, difficulty breathing. Commander at 1927.
1: Fire 2, go ahead.
2: 9 Yellow, Henry Charles, 206.
1: One Sam 5-2, 29's clear, 28's current, 2 of 27, 2017 Dodge to Raul Escobedo out of Redwood Valley.
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1: 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All units can cancel. This is Fort Bragg, Sherwood Road side. All units cancel. Medic 6823.
0: Street. Now, if I have a howl one running towards 4th Street by the creek.
3: To that one. 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

0: 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That's them. I'll be out at by the creek by 4th Street. 1 HMA. He just started running.
1: Delta response, 30,181 Fort Bragg Sherwood Road. 30181 Fort Bragg Sherwood Road. A female, difficulty breathing. Command red 1932.
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2: One out of 9-5, your subject lost of Aguado, born in 84 out of Oakland. 27 is suspended or revoked with priors. And he says to possibly be the restrained party of an RO. The DOB only shows a year of birth.
1: UKI 180, disabled vehicle.
2: One out of 80, go ahead.
1: It's going to be at the Pomo overcrossing, mile marker 28.58. Looks like a vacant white van. Emergency's on partially blocking number 2 lane. 37371, Frank 1.
3: California, 6 boy, Sam Henry, 868.
2: 2 lane, 28237, Frank 1.
1: Yeah, stand by. Somebody just popped up inside and then drove away. 1195, that vehicle.
4: Back, clearing current 1026. 6 boy Sam Henry, 868 to a 2008 Toyota to a Carson LaRoche out of Fort Bragg.
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2: First at Julia, calling from 20001 Woodman Creek Road in Laytonville. She's advising 484 of her internet and bank account. She believes the suspect is possibly her ex-husband and a friend. It occurred this morning. She says she has audio footage, but no video footage of the incident. Her 21 is 707-405-0233.
0: You got the boy 6-6-10-4.

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1: 5-4 left dispatch out of Ohio. 27 is valid. She says to be clear all systems. The 20 also out of Ohio comes back clear and current 1231 and 26 to an 09 Toyota to that same subject.
0: 5-4, 5-4.
1: 5-4.

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2: 836, 07, Mary 2.
1: Five four, the contract clear and expire 2/21/83607 Mary 2 to an 05 Ford pickup to Colin Danforth out of Sacramento. Rip on file 7/30/25 and that pending master file to a Clark Todd out of Fort Bragg.

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1: Northbound 101 at Lake Mendocino, off ramp. 28 of 9 of Robert X-ray, Big Carrier 943, break for 27.
2: 21 swings, I copied. Northbound 101 at Lake Mendocino, off ramp. 9, Robert X-ray, Victor 943, go ahead with the 27.
1: 21 swings, 27 of David 699, 3226.
2: 21 swings, David 699.

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1: Expired as of 3/22/26 to a 2006 Subaru station wagon. Last four of the VIN are 2303 to a loss of Scott out of Redwood Valley. Negative registration in progress or fees on file. The 27 returns to the loss of Scott out of Redwood Valley. License status is a valid Class C with no priors.

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0: 18781 North 1.
1: 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Can you send that on numerics?
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0: unit for Kessler 23152 northbound 101, just north of Crowfoot Ranch. A black, older, small sedan, unable to maintain lane, blasting Winnego. Again, UKIA units for Kessler 23152 northbound 101, just north of Crowfoot Ranch. A black, older, small sedan, unable to maintain lane, blasting Winnego. No further information, UKIA cleared. 1959 hours.
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0: 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And stand by for just one. 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
1: Northbound at 253, I'll follow for that. 23152.
0: 18 Cozy 1, I copy your northbound 253 and you will follow for the 23152.
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2: Out of 95, it's going to be at 415, 2180 South State Street, apartment 16, the Hillside Valley Apartments. RP's Javier Lopez advising there's a subject slamming inside their apartment. RP called the subject and asked them to calm down, and they hung up on him. Subject possibly under the influence, unknown weapons, multiple other subjects at location, unknown who they are. And the subject is an IMA, gray beard, negative clothing description. My partner's getting further.
3: Okay,
2: Charles 8597 CJ. 1 Charles 8597 CJ and 1 out of 9574.
4: Stand by 2, I copy. The subject is in the call. We have a jacket on him. Can you run a tight X, please?
2: 1, 2, 5, 2, 10, 4.

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2: 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Do you know which one it might be?
0: Probably 86.
2: One 7-5-2, 10-4.
0: Check prior contacts. I think we have similar calls at the same space, and the subject should be in there.
2: 10-4.
3: We are current through 212/27 to a 2017 Toyota 4-door. Last four of the vendor 3501 to a first of Lewis out of Ukiah. 27 returns to a last of Tafola out of Ukiah. 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
0: 1-10-5-2, just info, the RP's not at the location. They're calling from 2200 South State Street, and I have your return when you're available.
1: Good.
0: It looks like prior contact with Scarioni, born in 57 out of Ukiah. 27 is expired with priors and is clear 29X.
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1: 132, I have your subject last of Juarez with an AKA of last of Marin, born 94, clearance CIC, suspended or revoked with good service, shows to have summary OR terms with conditions of the Fourth Amendment.
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0: 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Go ahead.
1: 11-24, southbound 101, just south of Capella. 28-9, Frank Ocean, Sam 297.

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0: One out of 95, I still can't copy. 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There's a lot of static. There's still a bunch of static, but go ahead and try.
1: You've got 1995. It's going to be last of Nieves, first of Noah, date of birth January 3rd, 1989.

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1: 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We have officer safety alert stating subject is hostile towards law enforcement.
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0: 1 out of 5. We'll be 10 and 8 in our report. Everybody's code 4.
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3866. Yeah, Dave White 66, 1098, no report, negative answer, voicemail left.

Ukiah units, broadcast for 23152 southbound 101, just south of 20 east, for a black Toyota SUV speeding near Miss TC's with the RP, possibly at North State off ramp now. 28 of 9 Frank, Yellow Mary, 231, return clear, expired to a Toyota out of Fresno. Again, Ukiah units, broadcast for 23152. Southbound 101 just south of 20 East for a black Toyota SUV speeding near Miss TC's with RP. RP no longer has a visual, possibly at North State Street off ramp now. The 28 is 9 Frank, Yellow Mary, 231. No further information. Ukiah clear at 2038 hours. Copy, thank you. 101 Swings copies from Cal Palace.

0: 18-2. Behind that Volvo vehicle, southbound 101, just north of 253.
1: Copy, behind the Bolo vehicle, southbound 101, just north of 253.
0: You already hit something to stop. Cozy, pulling it around to us too.

0: 197 with S2, southbound Plant Road, over crossing.
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1: Seven 38602 out of Arizona.

When the 27 returns to Alaska via out of Arizona, it is a Class D valid license. No further details.

0: 1125 southbound 101 just off of Perkins.
1: King Graves, go ahead.
0: 1814 Graves, 1125 southbound 101 just south of Perkins. There is a tire in the fort lane.
2: Subject 71000, Logan Lee and Coblo. RP first at Ariana, advising Lauren Avalos. That's a location, yelling, causing the disturbance. Currently standing in his vehicle. It's going to be associated with a white two-door pickup with stickers on the back, possibly HPD. No weapons have been seen. Found a possible local jacket for Les Avalos, born in 90, 1032.
3: He's got 3-boy-6-6.
2: 6-6. He has an officer safety flag for hostile towards law enforcement.
3: He's got 3-boy-6-6, 10-4.
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2: 10-4.
0: Ukiah units broadcast for 23152 southbound 101 just south of the scales. A green older Dodge Ram 1500 swaying between the lines, last seen 4 ago. Again, Ukiah unit broadcast for 23152 southbound 101 just south of the scales. A green older Dodge Ram 1500 swaying between the lines, last seen 4 ago. No further information. Ukiah clear, 2055 hours.
5: 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Out of position.
2: Six, six. There's actually going to be a correction. Sounds like the subject causing the 415 is going to be Avalos Sr., born in 64. He does not have officer safety flags. The son does.
3: You got 3-boy-6-6, 10-4.

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0: swing. Your vehicle returned clear, expired as of 11/2/25 to a 2005 Toyota utility. Last four of the VIN are 8571 to a loss of Wilkins out of Antelope. There is a release of liability dated 11/21/25 to a loss of Weston out of Philo. And the 27 returns to a loss of Gonzalez out of Grass Valley. License status is withdrawn pending PDPS clearance. There is prior 12500 and 22349A Adams dated 8/16/24 with no FTAs.
1: Avalos Senior, born in 6427 on a Covalo, is valid. No prior, shows to be clear all systems. And your RP, last up Parker, was invited in. Her date of birth was a 98 from a local jacket out of Covalo. 27 is valid, also clear. And additionally, it sounds like the son, Lauren Jr., with the 1032 information is making comments if law enforcement was going to deal with it or if he was going to have to deal with it himself.
2: Table 866, go with the 1032 information.
1: 66, it was the officer safety info already provided.
2: You got table 866, 10-4, thank you.

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0: information.
1: You got the OI 66?
0: 66. We now have Avalos Senior on 21 advising that his son, Avalos Junior, 240 to him 30 minutes ago with a shovel, hit him. Negative medical needed. Unknown if there's any HPD or HNS involved.
1: You got the OI 66 to 4.

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1: Thank you.

0: 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I'll be on 29 at Siegler Canyon Road.
1: What stage?

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1: Correction for the vehicle being towed. It's a Toyota Sequoia with four good tires.
2: Three out of 9, 2, 10, 4.

32, respond to 812, 812 Cindy Drive for 911 disconnect within 13 meters of that location. Had an HPD female on 911 that stated she needed help and that something was happening. When she was asked for the address, she disconnected. On callback was a poor connection, and then she had said something about police, and then I could hear two Spanish-speaking males laughing and talking in the background. No further, line disconnected again. Negative history at that location. We have one previous call from the 21 number she was on. That was for an HPD female on building bridges.

And 29 in Brookshanks, 2809 Mary John William 111, 27 of David 1926242.

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I'm UTL and Rapa 5-7.

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0: 21 Springs, got another 27. William 1399605.
1: 21 Swings, I copied William 1399605. Weston out of Grass Valley. 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
1: One Charles 35, Ukiah 21 traffic.
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1: One Charles 85, it's going to be a 415 of loud equipment on Monroe Street. RP's Robert Bunch, advising it's been ongoing for 2 hours, possibly a chainsaw or weed whacker, and he's calling from Lowell's Avenue.

engine 683, public assist, non-injury lift assist, 2465, Rittermeyer Road, 2465 Rittermeyer Road, across the Deerwood for a 91-year-old male, command road 2139.

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1: Austin Underwood, Union Norm, David Edward, Robert William, this is your ocean, David, first of Nora, Ida, Charles, Team Yellow, QB is 5906.
0: Four, confirming mail or x-ray.
2: Underwood, born 86, is clearance day fee expired out of California and out of Louisiana. Additionally, there is no return for the 28 you provided out of Louisiana.
1: Copy code 4.
2: Just information. I do have one previous contact with that 28 from one of the Fort Bragg units. If you want to try by VIN.
1: Okay.

0: 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David, John David, 715.
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I do have the 28 return. Clear, current 5 of 27, 6 David John David 715 to a 2008 Mercedes to a Litza Thies out of Fort Bragg.

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0: 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My atom is 20458. The time is 21:55 hours, and your log number is 139.
2: 32700 Highway West Highway 20. RP first is Sienna. Still getting further.

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1: Wings, Adam, 20458. 14 Graves, I have your read back. Returns clear, current through 531 of 27 to a 2021 Toyota RAV4. Last four of the VIN are 2312 to a last of Maher out of Colorado. The 27 returns to a last of Cross. License status is valid with no priors.
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0: 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Just south of, correction, east of your location, east of South Harbor Drive.
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1: Kaminsky,
0: go ahead with the
1: 28, it's 11:24. 28 05, 40 Henry Paul, 319.

0: ticket. I copied Boy Henry Paul 319. 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
1: Hey, radio 5, Boy Henry Paul 319.

1510 Graves, your vehicle returned clear, expired as of 1/14/23 to a 2000 GMC, last four the VIN-R 2499 to a last of Diaz Arenas out of Santa Rosa. There is a release of liability to a last of Nicholson out of Santa Rosa, negative registration in progress.

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0: accent. I believe I found the jacket for the correct Amy. Can you confirm born in the 84?
1: Affirm, 84. 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
1: Two 10-4 break. 2 out of 6 on your turn. First of Amy, born in 84, on a 4 Bragg, 27 is valid. Clear all systems.
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0: 123-130, should back respond to the Orchard Hotel, 698-698, South Orchard, room 108-108. Employee first of Rajesh with third-hand information of possible verbal BB in that room was advised by other guests. It's a loud verbal argument. Female half is now outside of the room, described to be a WFA with pink bottom. Rooms registered to a last of Caraggio, first of Kaylee. I'm not showing any local matches.

0: 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Can you turn that?
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0: to Adam 69. You're 20 is back clear. Current 1 at 27. 8 yellow Queen Mary 673 to a 2005 Ford to a Karen Koskinen on a 4-pack.
1: No need to save.
0: 10-4.
2: 20 mile marker 22.30. The text to 911. All parties are out of the vehicle. Negative vehicle description at this time. The vehicle is not blocking. No further info.
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4: 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I'll advise if I need a unit to pick.
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2: One swings, I copy en route from 20 in Marina.
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0: Morning, Graves. You call ya? Also en route. Would you like 18 Robert 3 to respond as well?
1: 21 Graves, that's negative. I believe one additional unit will suffice.
0: 18 Robert 3, do you copy?
2: 18 Robert 3, I copy. Thank you.
0: Robert 3 copies.

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0: 23, 29X, last of CASME, born 7979. Should to be a restrained party, any served DVRO with a protected being, Elastive, CASME, first of Brian with three additionals. Also shows to have DMV court probation through 43031 for DUI. Terms are shall not commit criminal offense, refuse BAC test, or drive vehicle with alcohol and blood oil laws, submit to personal property search, consume no alcohol, drive only if licensed and insured. And is suspended, revoked out of Santa Rosa.
1: Two more.
2: Can you respond to the 1182 Highway 20 mile marker 22.3? 21 swings had to return to 150.
3: Okay, firm. I'll be en route from Perkins.

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0: 22.25 Highway 20 in the air, mile marker 22.25 CHP reporting single vehicle TC in the area. First unit seen, Bragg IC, command red, tactical Calcord 2246.
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0: 21 grades. The first 27 returned to a last of X-ray Ida, Ocean, Nora, George, first of Anna. License status is a valid class D. The second, by the name and date of birth, I'm not getting a return on. I copied a last of Theo, Tom, Henry, Adam, Ocean, first of Lewis, middle initial V, Victor, 412 of 75. Can you confirm that's correct?
1: Charles 85, can you come in?
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Hargrave, the 28th return clear and current through 228 of 27 to the last of Bayo out of Minnesota. Last four of the Venar 3143 to a 2009 Porsche convertible.

Mary 28 is going to be 46081 Mary 3, break for 27. 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

0: Telecom Center to Nav on the way. Five, you clear your status?
1: Yukon Charles 25. Code 4, be not in a report. Appear to be a party. They're ending it.
0: 1 Charles 85, code 4.
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Independent City County Units, 23103, last seen 5 ago, northbound North State from KUKI, via small blue sedan with tape holding the 28 on, near Miss TC into RP multiple times. Again, 23103, 5 ago, northbound North State from KUKI for a small blue sedan with tape holding up the license plate. Susan LeClaire, KME 318, 2256 hours. Units copying, just confirm 23 copy, and then the unit, other unit re-ID.

0: 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Vehicle check.
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0: 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Standby for 28.
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1: One Charles 8-5, 29's clear, 28 valid, 8-16 of 26, 2015 Subaru to Liliana Sanchez out of Ukiah.

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0: 18 Hank Gray, it'll be 2000 GMC Yukon Cannon Color, one front plate, 64 Ocean 1.
1: So a tan 2000 GMC Yukon, front plate for Ocean 1. Your log number is going to be 157, Adam 14, 852. 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
0: This is Hank Gray, copy.

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0: 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Looks like one vehicle on its side off the roadway. I'll be out checking for injuries.
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1: Five, that 20 comes back clear, expire 12/25 at 6 Yellow Ocean Union 583 to a 2013 Volkswagen to carry denote out of Ukraine. Rip on file 211/26. And that penny master files that same subject.
2: Yukon Trail 5 1195, last plate, 1500 block of Elm Street.
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0: Tom Charlie 5, go 429, next one, my number.
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0: 510. First of carry.
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0: 1 Charles 85, your subject first of Kerry, born in 75. Out of Ukiah, 27 is valid and is clear, 29X.
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0: Charles 8, Bobby Pad, traffic, unit to back.
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0: 1 Charles 8, 5, it's going to be a 1033 audible at 2240 Old River Road. The receiving door, zone 1 motion, responsible is pending. The decode's listed in the call.
2: By copy of that.
0: 1 Adam 9 5 10 4.
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4: Pelican was shot from a vehicle east of Highway 20, just east of 101. Vehicle described as a gray Honda hybrid, possibly a four-door, advising that they were shooting a pellet gun at people's cars as they drove by. And possible 23152, vehicle was swerving in the lanes. Repeating, Mendocino County units, possible shots fired from a pellet gun. East on Highway 20, just east of 101, was last seen approximately 5 ago via gray Honda hybrid, possibly a four-door. We'll also advise Lake County. Susan O'Clair, give me 318, 2328 hours.

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1: Coast 4 on Amber Gnomes out of Vallejo.
2: License status is returning expired with a pending app. Has a restriction on corrective lenses. Negative history. Checking 29.
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0: Walking 10 Graves, 1036 Mary, 11 south of LaFranchi Road.
1: Graves, go ahead.
0: Walking 10 Graves, last to known, she's 1036 Mary, type 2. First one's out of Pacifica PD for FTA. Bail amount $20,000. Second one is going to be out of Glenn County, also the FPA bail amount $10,000. We'll be calling to confirm.
1: 18 degrees, copy, signal.

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call Frank Ambulance Medical, 901 North Main Street. 901 North Main Street, near Denny's, reported behind the restaurant. Adult male, difficulty breathing. Command red, 2342.

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0: 10-4, good for.
1: 6-5,
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0: You got 1-Charles-85, good.
1: 1-Charles-85, it's going to be a 415 of loud music, 1740 Talmadge Court, or at least the RP Dorian. Gwen believes it's near that listed location, and he's not requesting contact.
0: You got 1-Charles-85, 10-4, you can chill both units are at.
1: 10-4.

0: 18-10 Grace, they've got all off the line with Glenn County, and they're advising no site, they will book. Pacific PD advised, they also confirmed that it was your discretion to book her site. I'll just get her abstract for the procedure.
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1910 Grayson Mill. For 10 grays, I do have both abstracts and I will fax them over to CJ.